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1: 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My friends all drive Porsches, I must make amends. 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So oh Lord, won't you buy me a Mercedes Benz? 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I wait for delivery each day until three. 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I'm counting on you, Lord. Please don't let me down. 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Oh, Lord, won't you buy me a night on the town? Everybody, oh, Lord, won't you buy me a Mercedes Benz? My friends all drive Porsches. I must make amends. Worked hard all my lifetime, no help from my friends. So, oh Lord, won't you buy me a Mercedes Benz?
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